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Don't miss out on it. I still think this song may have been written at our birthday bash last year. These guys were the two headliners at the show. I haven't been able to ask them if they wrote it in Denver. It makes sense that they would have. It's called Rocky Mountain Low. It's 98.5 KYGO.

It is the Sean Patrick Show, 98.5 KYGO. I like watching true crime shows when I'm running on the treadmill. I don't think I knew what I was in for when I turned on this new one on Netflix last night. Maternal Instinct, it's called. Have you seen it yet? I don't want to spoil it for you. I will tell you, it is the craziest, wildest, saddest even show that I've ever watched. So wild. If you're into that sort of stuff, go watch it on Netflix. It's based in Texas. This song reminded me of it. Here's Jews in Texas, KYGO. Just when

I don't think I've been this excited about something happening at a fast food restaurant since Arby's brought back their potato cakes. They are so good, by the way. Get the potato cakes over the curly fries every time. But what I'm talking about this time, McDonald's. Doing away with their baked pies for a little while, they're bringing back the fried pies. You don't know what you've been missing if you've been eating baked pies over fried pies. It's Dustin Lynch, KYW.

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We put them battle style, head to head on our KYGO Instagram story. You go there, vote for your favorite one. Winner moves on to the following weeknight, and maybe the upset of the century last night. It was Taylor Swift versus Parmalee. I didn't think Parmalee had a chance, and guess what? They won. God Knew Better is the returning champion.

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2: Sitting here stuck in traffic.
3: Got a crash here on 6th westbound just after Federal. It's causing some backups through there. About a 2 or 3 minute delay. Other than that, a few other minor issues like a crash off on the right shoulder, I-25 northbound approaching Santa Fe, and one on Highway 93 on the northbound side approaching Iowa, but that's starting to look better. We still have some slowing, like I-270 has a little bit of heavy traffic westbound approaching Vasquez and eastbound near York. 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I'm Mike Spataro with traffic on...
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close to 100 degrees, depending on where you're at in Denver tomorrow. The hottest day of the year so far. This may be TMI, but I have this one pair of underwear. They're just way too hot for weather like that. So make sure you don't wear your hot underwear tomorrow if you have a pair like me. It's Riley Green, KYGO. You showed up.

This is one of those embarrassing lists that I don't think you probably want to be on. USA Today just did a list of the top 10 cities for OnlyFans spending. Denver, number 7 on that list. We could be Atlanta, though. They are number 1. That full list online, kygo.com.

0: traffic. Got a stall here on 6th on the westbound side, just after Federal. It's blocking the right lane. Backing things up to I-25, it's about a 5-minute delay. And then on the I-270 eastbound off-ramp to eastbound I-76, there's a crash that's partially blocking that ramp as well, slowing things down a little bit. Other than that, though, it's really calm down out there. I-25 is a little busy northbound between Santa Fe and Spear. 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I'm Mike Spataro with traffic on 98.5 KYG.
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Country 98.5 KYGO, Big Mike stepping in. Toasty Tuesday, looking potentially, we might get our first 100 degree day tomorrow. It's going to be right there on the cusp. So let's make sure your AC's working. 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
2: Dana Shea deliver on the world's biggest stage, giving the whole world goosebumps. You know the Dana Shea boys from Tequila and their latest single, Say So. But Friday night, the three-time Grammy-winning duo added a whole new line to their resume, World Cup National Anthem singers. Dan Smyers and Shea Mooney took to the field at SoFi Stadium in Los Angeles to perform the Star Spangled Banner before the U.S. men's national team's opening match of the 2026 FIFA World Cup against Paraguay. In front of a star-studded crowd of 70,000 plus and millions watching around the world, they delivered a stripped-down, harmony-driven rendition that went viral almost instantaneously, racking up over 700,000 views in just 3 hours. Fans are calling it one of the best national anthem performances of recent memory, and fans are already saying, casting my vote for Dan and Shea to sing the national anthem at every sporting event from this moment forward. Oh, and the U.S. went on to win 4-1. Not a bad night for country music on the world stage. And Denver, you'll get your chance to see Dan and Shea live as they bring the Young Tour to Ball Arena October 29th with Tyler Hubbard and Josh Ross. I'm Braylee, and that's your Music City Minute. 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

Oh, man. Jelly Roll and Bonnie XO divorce. Filing for divorce. That's crazy. It's Denver's number one for new country. 98.5 KYGO. 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

Denver's number one for new country, 98.5 KYGO. It's Big Mike. Looking at this weather for the next week. This weekend's the first official weekend of summer, and it's kicking off properly. KYGO's birthday bash is Saturday at Fiddler's Green. 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

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It's Big Mike. This Sunday is going to be this guy, Cole Swindell's very first Father's Day. Friday's going to drop a song called Girl Dad. I can't wait to check it out. He's actually going to catch up with Tracy and Fizz for an interview on

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Toy Story 5 soundtrack, where you going to find this one and the end of the movie. Taylor Swift, I Knew It, I Knew You. 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

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It is Big Mike. Talk about a crazy documentary. And I love these Netflix like crime docs that are just like one episode or just like an hour and a half, which the new one, Maternal Instinct, everybody's talking about it on social. If you got Netflix and you like crime docs, check

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Somehow our spring drought is going to affect your PSL season. Pumpkin spice latte. The pumpkin patch up north, one of them, they're not even planting the pumpkins. It's so dry. The drought conditions are so crazy that their pumpkin season,

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Denver's number one for new country, 98.5 KYGO. Have the gas prices lately had you thinking about walking? Hold on that thought for a second. A guy in Georgia found a much weirder solution, and somehow it involves a Barbie dream camper doing 55 miles an hour. It's beat up. We'll talk

0: for New Country, 98.5 KYGO. You know, gas prices have been ridiculous. A grown man looked at a kid's Barbie toy and thought, yeah, that's my next commuter vehicle. It's beat up. There's a guy in Georgia got tired of dropping $60 to $90 every time he filled up his truck. So he turned a pink Barbie dream camper into a real vehicle. Not real like street legal, more like real in the sense it has an engine and apparently can hit 55 miles an hour, which is terrifying and impressive at the exact same time. So he slapped a power washer motor on it, and now it costs him about $3 to fill the tank. $3. That's less than a gas station hot dog and significantly safer than eating one. The best part, his wife has one too. Hers tops out at 40, which means somewhere in Georgia, there's a married couple racing Barbie cars while the rest of us are standing at the pump wondering if we can finance unleaded. Like, at this point, if Barbie starts making pickup trucks, Ford might have a problem.
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11: Neighbor's property. Tough as nails, salt of the earth guy, and all he was looking to do was the right thing. He said, Dan, I have to live in this town, and I want to be able to hold my head up high when I walk down the street. So if you're talking about suing my neighbor, I'm not interested. I explained that we probably wouldn't have to sue anybody, and we certainly weren't going to hurt his neighbor. In the end, we got him $1.5 million, and he could still hold his head up high in that small town. 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We hope you never need us, but save that number in your phone just in case. 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That's 303-LAW-4040.
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1: Two teenagers went for a bike ride and accidentally did something most adults hope they'd never have to do. 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

0: Denver's number one for new country, 98.5 KYGO. You hear plenty of stories about teenagers these days, and let's just say most of them don't end with, and then they became heroes. It's Beat Up with your good vibes. Two kids in Iowa were out riding their bikes when they spotted an elderly woman lying near the road. Turns out she'd fallen while feeding her horse, and she'd been stuck outside for more than 16 hours in brutal heat with no water. Now, here's the part that gets me. She somehow managed to drag herself into view of the road, hoping somebody would see her. And thankfully, these two boys did. They stopped, called for help, and first responders say their quick action may have saved her life. Meanwhile, half of us can't make eye contact with another human at the grocery store. These kids saw something wasn't right and did exactly what needed to be done. It's a nice reminder that sometimes heroes don't show up in capes. Sometimes they show up on BMX bikes, probably carrying a backpack full of snacks and bad decisions. But either way, that's your good vibes.
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B-Dub, are you ready to win some free gas? 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
0: One of my favorite parts of the World Cup isn't even the soccer. Matter of fact, I haven't watched a lick of any of the games. It's watching international visitors experience America like they're on some kind of safari. Apparently, fans are paying $20 to ride shuttle buses to some of our more popular attractions. And I'm not talking Disney. I'm not talking a national monument. I'm talking places like Buc-ee's. And honestly, if you've never seen a gas station the size of a small nation with 87 flavors of beef jerky, fresh brisket, and enough clean bathrooms to restore your faith in humanity, I understand. There's a player from Germany named Freddy who's gone viral documenting his American adventure. Guy's posting photos of Waffle House, Taco Bell, Walmart, basically the Mount Rushmore of, well, this seemed like a good idea at 1 a.m. But my favorite part, Freddy and his teammates discovered Ella Langley on the trip and became fans. Ella found out, invited them to one of her shows. That's America right there. You come for world-class soccer, leave with a brisket sandwich, a Walmart receipt 3 feet long, and a new country music obsession. Honestly, it's a pretty successful trip. That's your breakdown.
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0: on the lawn at Fiddler's Green. 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
1: I don't know if you saw this online, but people are sharing the cultural rules that totally make sense where they live, but might seem strange to people in other parts of the world. 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My wife has a thing with even numbers. She would freak if I gave her 13 roses.

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KYGO, Denver's number one for new country. Chris Young bringing the heat back with I Didn't Come Here to Leave. We'll talk about the single, the deluxe edition of the album available now, and more with Chris coming up in minutes.

0: Denver's number one for new country, 98.5 KYGO. Speed up, we're hanging with Chris Young. I Didn't Come Here to Leave is the new album. Obviously, Deluxe Edition is out, but the single is officially out, too, as far as a radio single. Man, I've been excited to play this one since you dropped it.
1: Thank you for that. One, two, it's really funny. Sort of like my calling card for this song is, it sounds like we wrote this song at 9 p.m. and we wrote it at 9 a.m.
0: Okay. All right. So if it sounds like it was a night write, then that's a good thing for sure.
1: Well, and it's, you know, it's a fun song. It's going to be perfect for summer. And it's just, you know, all about getting with the people you know and the people maybe you hadn't seen in a little while and having a good time.
0: It's you know, obviously the name of the album, the deluxe album's coming out. You've been running and gunning like this for almost 20 years. Does that title feel more personal than people realize from just the name of an album for you?
1: I mean, you can take that sort of like little, you know, tip of the hat, the nod to that, but that was only slightly intentional. It was more so that I just love this song, and I think it does embody, you know, sort of the new chapter I'm with Black River Entertainment and, you know, everything that's going on there with them and, you know, being able to move forward and do some new stuff. I mean, this is my 10th album, which is just weird to even think about. And somebody said that the other day, I was like,
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More on that coming up.

0: 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No mystery package arrives 3 days later that you forgot ordering at 11:47 p.m. while watching reality TV. 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

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You tell me what you would do with a new song that I play. 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

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Have you had a chance to sign up to win free gas? 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

Denver's number one for new country, 98.5 KYGO. Apparently, we have reached that point where we're not tired, we're something way more complicated. And honestly, it explains a lot. A new trending word to describe how you're feeling coming up. I ain't

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1: How's your week been so far? 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Exhausterwhelmulated. Yeah, that's when you're exhausted, overwhelmed, and overstimulated all at the same time. Which, if we're being honest, sounds less like a condition and more like an official slogan of June. You know the feeling, like your phone won't stop buzzing, your schedule's packed, your kids have somehow eaten everything in the house, and somebody just asked, what's for dinner? 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Next time somebody asks how you're doing, don't say fine. 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Like, worst case, they leave you alone. Best case, they bring snacks.

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2: 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Keith Urban was right when we talked last week. Being on a motorcycle is 100% a flow state. And what's an even flower state? Is that a word? 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

Denver is number one for new country, 98.5 KYGO. A World Cup player came to America, discovered Buc-ee's, Waffle House, and LLA. And honestly, had a more authentic vacation than most of us. We'll get into that next to the breakdown, brought to you by Boot Barn Keith West.

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0: One of my favorite parts of the World Cup isn't even the soccer. It's watching international visitors react to America like they're on some kind of wildlife safari. This year, people are losing their minds over places like Buc-ee's. Not the Grand Canyon, not the Statue of Liberty, a gas station the size of a small nation. Apparently, there are actual shuttle buses taking fans there. $20 round trip, which sounds ridiculous until you've walked into Buc-ee's for beef jerky and somehow left with a brisket sandwich, a hoodie, a birdhouse, and a mild identity crisis. There's a player from Germany named Freddy who's gone viral documenting his American adventure. He's hitting all the cultural landmarks. You know, Buc-ee's, Waffle House, Taco Bell, Walmart. Basically, the Mount Rushmore of this could only happen here. And the best part, he and his teammate discovered Ella Langley's music and became huge fans. Ella found out and invited them to a show. That's America in a nutshell. You come for the World Cup and leave with a Buc-ee's Beaver t-shirt, a Waffle House story, and an Ella Langley playlist. Honestly, that's a pretty solid trip.

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0: 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We're over 11K raised. 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

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Enjoy the rest of your night. I'm back at it tomorrow with Chris Young on the show. And if there's anything that I could do for you in the meantime, let me know at BW Radio. Otherwise, I will talk to you then. Have a great night. I ain't heard you-

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5: Sitting here stuck in traffic.
6: All right, very good Wednesday. Tia, good start here in the city down in Castle Rock. There is an accident where a car had struck a deer. This is right at about Meadows Parkway, northbound. It's kind of left lane, left shoulder. Light enough, we're not seeing delays, but kind of a hazard if you're coming up that way. We're sponsored by Allstate. Got a fast track on the highways here in town, including I-25, all the way across the city. Posted speed limit for heading to the airport. Pena's 15 minutes from I-70 to the terminal. 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That's traffic on 98.5 KYGO.

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1: Dan and Shay deliver on the world's biggest stage, giving the whole world goosebumps. You know the Dan and Shay boys from Tequila and their latest single, Say So. But Friday night, the three-time Grammy-winning duo added a whole new line to their resume, World Cup National Anthem singers. Dan Smyers and Shay Mooney took to the field at SoFi Stadium in Los Angeles to perform the Star Spangled Banner before the U.S. men's national team's opening match of the 2026 FIFA World Cup against Paraguay. In front of a star-studded crowd of 70,000 plus and millions watching around the world, they delivered a stripped-down, harmony-driven rendition that went viral almost instantaneously, racking up over 700,000 views in just 3 hours. Fans are calling it one of the best national anthem performances of recent memory, and fans are already saying, casting my vote for Dan and Shay to sing the national anthem at every sporting event from this moment forward. Oh, and the U.S. went on to win 4-1. Not a bad night for country music on the world stage. And Denver, you'll get your chance to see Dan and Shay live as they bring the Young Tour to Ball Arena October 29th with Tyler Hubbard and Josh Ross. I'm Braylee, and that's your Music City Minute. 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
2: Sitting here stuck in traffic.
3: As you embark on your early morning drive, we're seeing light traffic volume on those highways and city streets. I-25 is moving freely between Castle Rock and North Glen, with no delays on I-70 through the city, Pena smooth out towards the airport, stall and accident free on I-270 and US 36 out through Boulder. But we do have a minor crash at Colfax and Sims, and a minor accident at Parker Road and Bellevue. 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

0: traffic. We are seeing light traffic volume on those highways and city streets. I-25 is moving freely through the city with a 28-minute drive between 120th and C-470. C-470 is smooth through Highlands Ranch and out west through Morrison. No delays on I-70 through the city. Pena clear out towards the airport. And earlier delays around town have cleared. 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
1: Oh, man, 95.
0: Woo!
1: Gonna be the
0: We don't wiggle.
2: I know.
0: We don't wiggle 95, just like, oh.
1: Yeah, there was a lot of warnings and stuff. So if you got to do something, make sure you do it this morning if it's outside.
0: This is one of those days, the air quality days.
3: Mm-hmm.
0: That
3: ozone.
0: They're putting out. Ozone.
3: It's going to kill you.
0: It's like the fourth one in June. Mm-hmm. Who's on fire?
1: Did you ever look at the UV? Yeah.
0: Yes,
1: like
0: all the time.
1: My daughter does it all the time, too. I think it's like a 10 today, which is high.
0: Why does she do it?
1: I don't know. Teenagers, I guess they all do that now.
0: Okay.
1: Every day I get a UV report.
0: Okay. I didn't know because like back in when we were teenagers, we would lay out and tan.
1: Yeah. Delilah does that a little bit.
0: Does she? Okay.
1: Yeah.
0: Now
1: I don't like it.
0: I don't either.
1: But
0: now it's like,
1: do?
0: You know, you spend a lot on face stuff and you want to stay out of that
3: sun. Now, does she only do it based on the UV level or?
1: Well, when she gives me a high UV level, I warn her. I'm like, put it on extra thick, you know, because she.
0: The sunscreen.
1: Yeah. She's like, I will, Dad. I always will. I'm like, okay, but sometimes I'm not with her.
0: I feel like I should put it on right now, even talking about that.
1: I know.
0: That's how sensitive I am right now about, like, stay out of the sun if you can.
1: I know.
3: Oh, don't worry. The UV and ozone in this studio is through the roof.
0: Right. We just worry about the asbestos falling from the ceiling.
3: Sure,
0: that's our only concern today, you guys.
1: Piece right there.
0: There we go. Duck.

0: one more time is not going to make you happier about getting out of bed.
1: That's what you need, Tracy and Fizz, 98.5 KYGO.

0: Denver's number one for new country, 98.5 KYGO, Stella Lefty, Vincent Mason, cool couple. Love their voices together. I'm very interested to see what both of them are going to do, and I love that they're like a thing.
1: They're a thing.
0: It's here. It's
1: they're
0: like a thing. Yeah, they're a thing.
1: They're hot and heavy.
0: Ooh. That's the kind of thing he will say to Stella Lefty face to face in an interview, and she'll be like, and I'm like, okay, so this is Fizz. You just have to like now know this. He's going to say this kind of stuff.
2: Thanks for being at this charity event.
0: Yes. All right, you guys, good things come in fives, apparently, because we got a big opening this weekend of Toy Story 5 and a new five coming out. We'll tell you all about it and your first little glance and, I guess, hearing of some of the fun coming up in Trending in 10.
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4: As you embark on your early morning drive, I-25 remains stall and accident-free between Castle Rock and North Glen with a 28-minute drive between 120th and C-470. I-70 nice and easy through the city. Some debris has been cleared out of the lanes. Westbound I-70 near Wadsworth. We do have a couple damaged cars on the shoulder, so use caution in the area. But overall, no major delays on those city streets. 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
8: My tip today is managing anger. 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
2: 6:31. If Toy Story gets a 5, so does everybody else. We're kind of excited about it. We'll get into it coming up in just 30 seconds.
3: Scene on the Broncos practice field. Bo Nix. Ankle all fixed, everybody. Ankle is all fixed.
2: He's like the same. He's going to be faster.
3: Yes, he's bionic now.
2: Yes, bionic Bo.
3: All right, so America's favorite fast food chain for a while has been Chick-fil-A. Not anymore. As of yesterday, dethroned. Can you guys guess who America's favorite fast food chain is? This is out of left field.
4: Whataburger.
3: No.
2: I was going to go back to McDonald's just like that.
3: They're not even top five. It's Jersey Mike's.
2: Oh, really?
3: Jersey Mike's, America's favorite fast food. And then Chick-fil-A is second. Crazy, right?
2: That is so weird. Like, I had a kid that worked at Jersey Mike's and Chipotle and, like, never had both either.
4: You never had Chipotle?
2: And they worked there. No.
4: Crazy.
2: You know?
3: Free, like, Jersey Mike's, kid. That's all you got to bring me.
2: I know, right?
3: He never did, huh?
4: Every office get together, Jersey Mike's.
2: I think he knew not to. I think he was just like, there's no way Mom's going to.
3: I've been there a couple times. I think it's good. Every time I go, I don't complain about it. But favorite, I think that's a stretch.
2: Number one. All right. It is confirmed, and we get our first look at Shrek 5.
5: Once upon a time, a hideous ogre and a delusional donkey embarked on a journey to the magical city of Further, Further Away.
6: Oh my God, it's happening.
4: It's happening. Really happening.
2: Aww, donkey. Donkey is back. I don't know if you caught this though, but hold on.
5: Once upon a time, a hideous ogre and a delusional donkey.
2: Isn't that what we're going to first name our show?
3: Delusional donkey.
2: Wasn't that going to be it? Hideous ogre and delusional donkey?
3: Yeah,
2: we were fighting over who was going to be who.
4: The focus
2: That's
4: groups
2: what it was.
4: It didn't work too well.
2: Yeah. Sounded familiar. It didn't fit on a shirt.
3: Can anybody in this room tell me how 4 ended?
2: I was certain. I mean, I went up there. I had no idea either.
4: I barely remember how the first one ended.
3: I know.
2: I love them, but I love them for like 35 minutes.
3: Yeah, then I'm good.
2: I'm good on it because the voices are so much, right? Yeah. And it's very funny, but I don't know if I could sit and watch it through like a Toy Story.
4: Did like Mike Myers have like a thing in his contract? Like, hey, if Tim Allen and Buzz Lightyear, as Fizz calls him, has a fifth movie, I need a fifth.
2: We get five too. It comes out next summer. This weekend's big blockbuster is going to be that Toy Story 5. Here's Josh Ross.

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1: Nitty Gritty Dirt Band on everybody's playlist during the summer. 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
3: As you make your way around town, I-70 is moving stall and accident-free through the metro area. I-270 getting slow through Commerce City. Southbound I-225 a little heavy now between Parker Road and DTC Tamarack. Southbound I-25 seeing that typical slowing between 104th and 84th, and slow southbound between I-76 and 6th Ave, but no major delays. 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

0: 98.5 KYGO, it's Tracy and Fizz. Today is going to be hot, like a record-breaking day here in Denver for the heat. We've got our next soccer game coming up Friday.
1: Yeah, we do.
0: It's going to be super fun.
1: A week between games. This World Cup wazzes me out.
0: A week between games.
1: It goes on for like a month.
0: And then I think 75 hydration breaks in between there. I think they schedule their hydration breaks even, which is a new thing this year for even their days off. They're just getting a text message. Did you guys see that the singles are buying tickets to go to these games, hoping to meet like ladies, especially ladies?
1: Oh, really?
0: They've noticed a lot of ladies buying tickets, and they think it's because they're like, hey, what's up, guys?
1: Trolling for
0: like,
1: dudes?
0: Hey, yeah, right.
1: Maybe meet somebody, meet a crazy soccer fan.
0: Soccer player?
2: Well,
0: yes.
2: Well, think about it. Like last night, Kansas City made its debut, and Messi got his triple. That was probably the most Argentinians that those Kansas City women have ever seen in one place.
0: They're going crazy right now.
1: They're worked up.
0: Like some of them, you know, the walk of shame this morning, you don't even know.
1: Do all the dating apps give like where people are, like Tinder, you know, you match with somebody that's close to you, right?
0: You get in, and
1: I bet those apps are really working overtime during these games.
0: You did that. I hope this isn't embarrassing, but we were in Nashville last time, and you're like, did your app know you were there, or did you have to say that you were
1: there?
0: It's
1: by distance.
2: When
1: you
2: turn it on, it knows where you're at. Yeah.
0: Okay.
2: Oh, yeah. And every time you go to a new city, it's sort of like the store. It's just a whole new pool.
0: What is the DM exciting slide for a footballer?
1: Yeah. From Scotland or something.
0: Right.
1: Yeah, that'd be cool.
0: Do you say Rod Stewart right away? Do you open up with that?
2: Can we guess Fizz's line? I love your pitch.
1: Rod Stewart.
0: The football kicker, right? Yeah. Big fan.
2: Messy to your team.
0: You guys, we've got birthday bash tickets. We are going to get you in our box seats for birthday bash. That happens 8:20 this morning. It's 98.5 KYGO.

0: Denver's number one for new country, 98.5 KYGO. It's Tracy and Fizz putting you in our box seats. That's coming up 8:20 today for our birthday bash. That's going to be super, super cool.
1: It's something's coming to Denver that nobody's ever seen ever in the history of the world.
0: How is it possible?
1: I don't understand it.
0: From this piece of history, a historic moment, we've never seen things
1: never
0: from
1: seen it. No.
0: Like,
1: still being
0: what
1: unboxed.
0: Did they find?
1: It's an unboxing video. It's trending this morning. We'll get into it after Riley Green.
2: If you showed up, I wouldn't let you in.

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2: It's 7:03 and it's right here in Denver. Never before seen artifacts from one of history's biggest events. We'll get to it in 30 seconds.
3: Poor little out for On the Border. They are closing up shop. All of the On the Borders are closing in Colorado.
2: Every single one of them. The Southlands one?
3: Yeah, the one in Highlands Ranch. When's the last time you guys were at an On the Border?
2: It's been a minute. I'm part of the problem.
3: Are we going to miss the queso or not miss the queso?
2: It's been a minute since I've done okay without.
3: Okay. All right, Bunny XO, Jelly Roll, we know they're getting a divorce. They want their privacy. Now we're starting to get little pieces of information.
2: Swipes.
3: Yeah. Bunny XO said that he always butchers Nickelback and Creed.
4: Ooh.
2: Yeah, and somebody
3: had
2: posted.
3: She's starting to make some comments.
2: Somebody had posted that Jelly Roll was performing with them, and she wrote, he always butchers Nickelback and Creed. Like, she came, I mean, she's
3: probably fair.
2: Taking the swipe. That whole privacy thing that they want lasted about 30 minutes.
3: Yeah, and Jelly Roll's daughter is mad that everybody's so interested in it. Well, you've been ramming this down our throats for years, guys.
2: I was going to say, like, Jelly Roll talked about how he got smaller when he was losing weight. And by smaller, I mean everywhere. So if we know that about that part of you, privacy is sort of out the window at that point.
3: Well, this one's going to be fun to watch.
2: Never before seen Titanic artifacts.
3: Titanic.
2: On display at the Molly Brown House. Well, what a good spot to put them.
3: Yes, because she was on the Titanic, you guys.
2: She survived.
3: She survived.
2: We've all seen Leonardo DiCaprio not get on the door.
4: Spoiler alert, guys.
2: Yes, Molly Brown made it into the lifeboat. Of course, the house is legendary here in Denver, but never before seen artifacts are going to be on display. So you may ask yourself, what are never before seen things? Well, certain pieces of history, like, is this a plate that they haven't seen before?
3: Oh, a plate?
4: That plate.
2: Right? Okay. I mean, I feel like these things, they'll talk about, like, there's a centerpiece. There's pieces that were, like, in some of the rooms, but they're not really getting super specific on, like, what are we seeing that's so interesting and so new?
3: Sounds pretty boring. Let me ask you this.
2: A painting.
3: Is Molly Brown's house known to be haunted? Are these artifacts haunted in and of themselves, and are they bringing more spirits into the house?
2: Well,
3: nothing good can come.
2: We have had people say that the Molly Brown house is haunted.
3: Yeah,
2: when we do our haunted show, and everybody's like, one time there's a little girl.
3: Yeah,
2: there's a little girl ghost.
3: These artifacts.
2: Molly Brown would have, that house has come up before, but I don't think artifacts are not. But honestly, you could put anything in there, be like it was from the Titanic. It will still draw people.
3: Yeah. Yep.
2: So I don't know if never before seen has an effect on if people are going to go or not. Because it could be like a plate that you haven't seen this plate. You've seen the other plates and the replicas that we have in the gift shop, but you haven't seen this particular plate.
3: Are they charging to see these artifacts, or is this a free situation?
2: That I don't know.
3: Okay.
2: Yeah, I don't know.
3: Well, that's your
2: Cave of the Winds to-do list this summer. I'm not sure the admission price at the Molly Brown House.
3: Took them to the Mint. Now I'll take them to see this.
2: I'll not get back to you. 7:30, $100 on the line. Can't be Tracy's on the way.
3: And we've got your box seats, Tracy and Fizz's box seats, to Saturday night's birthday bash with Flatland Cavalry. 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
5: Sitting here stuck in traffic.
6: We're seeing a bit more activity forming on those highways and city streets. Southbound I-25 is getting heavy between 104th and 6th Ave, with a crash reported. Northbound I-25 near Colfax. I-70 seeing some congestion between I-270 and Pena. I-270 slow through Commerce City, but no other delays on those city streets. 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
1: Literally whatever works, right?
0: It's Tracy business. And Fizz. How you doing, Tracy?
1: This sounds like a guy that's about to head on a little summer vacation.
0: I know. Taking the kids to San Diego. We're catching a flight this morning.
1: That's so exciting. Isn't that
0: so
1: fun?
0: Exciting. Yeah, and I feel a little bad because today's forecast in Denver is 95. You want to know what San Diego's is?
1: It's going to be 75.
0: Sunny and 75.
1: Yeah, that's all.
0: Every day we're there until Father's Day, sunny and 75.
1: It's gorgeous. So is this your Father's Day trip?
0: Yeah.
1: That you're done, I assumed, but I guess we didn't tag the Father's Day part of
0: sure.
1: it. That's exciting, and I didn't realize you hadn't been to San Diego
0: never
1: before.
0: Been.
1: Have the kids been
0: at
1: all?
0: Nope. We're all doing this for the first time. Tips?
1: Hey,
0: where should we go?
1: Go free in Orca.
0: Oh, okay.
1: Yeah.
0: At SeaWorld?
1: Duh. I mean, you did ask me. That's my obvious first answer. I've got a whole plan.
0: What was that movie called? I'm trying to think of that movie.
1: Free Willy.
0: Free Willy.
1: Yeah,
0: I can Free Willy it in San Diego.
1: Not okay. Sustainable plan. I've
0: not
1: gone through it in my head. I've got a few notes that'll get you on the way. We'll keep in contact via text
0: okay,
1: message.
0: Good.
1: I've got some gear at home as well. You're going to have a blast. It's so much
0: I know.
1: Fun.
0: I'm so excited. I'm so excited. There is a pygmy hippo at the San Diego Zoo that I think we're going to go say hi to. How cool is that? A pygmy hippo.
1: That is cool. We might be able to work him in our plant. Use him as bait.
0: That's so
1: get the orca over. Pull out the hippo. I got it all going for you, man.
0: What could go wrong?
1: I know.
0: All right. Can't be Tracy in five. Stand by for that, KYGO.

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1: Hi, Mackenzie from Loveland. Welcome to Can't Beat Tracy.
2: Hello.
3: Good morning, you guys.
1: This is 5 pop culture questions. If you get more right than Tracy, you win $100 of her own money.
3: Perfect.
1: All ties go to Tracy. Mackenzie, can you please kick her out of the room?
3: Yes, Tracy, out of the room.
1: All right, let's get you some cash, Mackenzie. We're all rooting for you. Question number one. After the Knicks' big win, and since fans are naming their newborn babies after the players, there's a lot of Jaylens that were just born. Which team did the Knicks just beat to win the NBA championship?
3: Oh, gosh. Pass.
1: That's a pass. Wow. Jelly Roll filed for divorce from Bunny XO. I guess this happened last month. The split was mutual. Sad, right? I only talk to God when I need a favor. Is the first line from which Jelly Roll song? Talk to God when I need
3: a favor.
1: Need a favor. Is going with Need a Favor.
3: Yep.
1: That's a great guess. Netflix has renewed the 4 seasons for a 3rd season. That's the show with Tina Fey when they reunite for vacations and life and stuff. Have you seen it, Mackenzie?
3: I do not think so.
1: That's okay. I've watched it. It's fine. It's fine. Who did Tina Fey co-host SNL Weekend Update with longer? Jimmy Fallon or Amy Poehler?
3: Jimmy Fallon.
1: Stevie Nicks is angry at Keith Urban over Yacht Rock song. It's a fun story. You should Google it. It all has to do with Keith's Yacht Rock album that he just dropped. Stevie Nicks was the lead singer of which band?
3: Oh my gosh. Let's do a pass for that one.
1: That's a pass. Okay, in case you missed it, Pizza Hut was just sold for $2.7 billion. That's a lot of pan pizzas. What's the name of the kids' summer reading program from Pizza Hut? They just brought it back.
3: Oh, gosh. I have no idea. It's been so long since I've ate at a Pizza Hut.
1: Really? Oh, man. Is that a pass?
3: Yeah.
1: Okay. Come on in, Tracy. How did you do today, Mackenzie?
3: I think I got 2. I don't know. Maybe 1. I'm not 100% sure.
1: Hey, Tracy, are you ready?
2: I'm ready.
1: Here we go. Question number 1. Which team did the Knicks just beat to win the NBA championship?
2: The Knicks just beat San Antonio Spurs.
1: The Spurs. Mackenzie, you probably knew that, huh?
3: Yes.
1: Oh, bummer. All right. Question number 2. I only talk to God when I need a favor is the first line from which Jelly Roll song?
2: Talk to God when I need a favor. Is it called Favor?
1: Is it called Favor?
2: Is it called Favor? I don't know.
1: What's your guess?
2: All of his songs start so hot. I can't. The title's not coming to me.
1: Mackenzie got this right.
2: Did he?
1: Is that a pass?
2: Yeah.
1: Need a Favor.
2: Need a Favor.
1: It's in that lyric.
2: I knew Favor was there. I said Favor. Yeah, yeah.
1: Good job, Mackenzie. All right, here we go.
3: Hey.
1: Question number 3. Who did Tina Fey co-host SNL Weekend Update with longer? Was it Jimmy Fallon or Amy Poehler?
2: Amy Poehler.
1: Wrong. Jimmy Fallon.
2: Ah!
1: Jimmy Fallon for 4 years, Amy for 2.
2: Boy, I thought they would have been like 7.
1: Yeah. She only did 6 years of it. Mm-hmm, mm-hmm. All right, Mackenzie, you're winning 2-1. Good job. Here we go. Question number 4. Stevie Nicks was the lead singer of which band?
2: That was Fleetwood Mac.
1: Fleetwood Mac is right. Fleetwood Mac is right. All right, it's tied up. Going into question number 5. What's the name of the kids' summer reading program from Pizza Hut?
2: Book It.
1: Book It! That is correct. Yeah, Book It. Oh, man. It's back this summer. I love it so much. With a final score of 3-2, Tracy beats you today, Mackenzie.
3: So close.
2: So close indeed. We are going to get you tickets to Jason Bolin and the Stragglers. They're playing Grizzly Rose Friday night.
3: Ooh, that's awesome.
1: Tracy's record goes to 755-91. Before we let you go, give us your final words.
3: Hi, it's Mackenzie from Loveland, and I can't beat Tracy.
1: If you think you can, sign up to play at KYGO.com. 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

0: for new country, 98.5 KYGO. That's brand new. John Morgan. It's called Kid Myself. It's Tracy and Fizz.
1: Okay.
0: Good morning. Not even close. Not even close, these generations, when it comes to this stat. Let's go back to the 90s, because that was just named the best decade to go out at night in.
1: The best decade for an evening on the town.
0: Right, like dance clubs were popping in the 90s. I mean, they were in the 60s, 70s, 80s, for sure. You look back at some of those like Studio 54 videos, the disco era, and all of that stuff. We didn't live through any of that.
1: No.
0: But we certainly did in the 90s, and would you agree that you kind of miss a little bit of like that dance club feel?
1: Sure, but I wasn't going to the clubs in the 90s.
0: I wasn't
1: old enough. How old were you in the 90s?
0: In the 90s?
1: Yeah.
0: No, we can't go to the clubs in the... I'm talking like teen nights and stuff. I guess that's what I'm talking about. Like when I was in probably ninth grade, you could go to clubs in Minneapolis. So that I was thinking that. Like in the 90s as a teenager... Or a young teenager even going
1: to dance on
0: teenage. We have teen night here at the Grizzly Rose, or like all ages at Grizzly Rose. I'm thinking more like that.
1: Okay, gotcha.
2: I can say for Denver, the 2000s, or like the early Nelly time, 50 Cent times.
0: Mm-hmm. Yeah.
2: Oh, Denver was moving.
0: Was it the spot?
2: Oh, all the clubs were moving. And I mean, I was out and about sometimes below the age that I should have been out. But,
1: hey.
2: But it was. Oh, man. Club Purple, Purple Martini.
1: Purple Martini.
0: The 10s were good. Like, you know, Umbrella, Ella.
2: That's when it really started to move to like the View House and like bars and stuff like that. It became less like club and nightlife.
0: I'm glad you're telling me this, because that's when it started moving to Babysitters and Who's Available Friday Night.
1: Yeah, you haven't missed out on anything.
0: Right, and Can We Go Out, because it's so late. 9 o'clock it starts. What are you talking about?
1: No, you're fine. You were where you were meant to be in time.
0: That's right.
1: Yep.
0: And in ninth grade.
2: Mm-hmm. Oh.
0: In the middle of the dance floor. And you're like, oh my God! It's Sunday night, because that's the only night they let you in Minneapolis, and we just all go out there.
1: Big X's on your hands.
0: Yes. No, I swear to God, you can't see your braces. Not in the lights. Don't worry.
2: Well, see, these are the songs now that the crowd reacts the most to. Like, these 90s stuff's like, it's coming back.
1: Yeah, I love it.
0: We've got your tickets to Birthday Bash. That is Saturday night, putting you in our box seats. That happens 820, 98.5 KYGO.

0: 98.5 KYGO, it's Tracy and Fizz. We got Fananigans coming up next. Technology never ceases to amaze me.
1: No, it's amazing.
0: Especially when it comes to the vet and what you need for your dog. It's next.

0: Jackson Dean, 98.5 KYGO. That one is brand new. It is Tracy and Fizz. Good morning. Andrew's about to get a phone call here. His wife set him up for Fananigans today.
1: Brand new technology, Andrew.
0: I like this because Andrew was having a hard time. They have a pup, a dog, and bringing it in for the snip.
1: Yep.
0: Mm-hmm. And he's like, I feel like I'm like, you know, this goes against man code.
1: Poor little buddy.
0: Bro code. Right, yeah. Right? Yeah, like, yeah. He's having a hard time, so his wife told us. And I'm going to say, hey, don't worry. We got brand new technology just for you.
2: Hello.
0: Hi, is this Andrew?
2: Yeah.
0: Andrew, it's Ann calling from Veterinarian. How are you?
2: Oh, hey. I'm good. How are you doing?
0: Well, I'm good. Most importantly, how's our boy Max doing?
2: He's good. He's a little drugged out from the pain meds, but he's doing good.
0: Good. Good. We always call and just kind of give a, you know, a touch base, I guess, before he comes back in for his follow-up appointment. But I did want to let you know,
2: right,
0: the vet is going to talk to you guys in your follow-up appointment about a service that we offer here. Because when it's something like this and it's neutering, sometimes behavior changes can happen in your dog.
2: Yeah, I think he's all right. I mean, I don't think there's anything to worry about.
0: Too soon to tell, really, for how this is going to affect him psychologically. So we do offer prosthetics here at the clinic that I put in your notes that the vet's going to bring up at his follow-up.
2: Prosthetics.
0: Yeah, exactly what you're thinking. Exactly what you're thinking. Prosthetic inserts. You know, so it makes him feel like Max again.
2: I've never heard. This is something you offer.
0: Yes, yes, they're brand new. And because it's the time we live in, they are like set up with technology that you can help control.
2: Really? You mean really? Like balls?
0: Yes, yes, exactly. Exactly. That's the prosthetics, full prosthetics for your dog. So when you come in, you can choose the sizes and then you could also choose what you would like the messaging to be. And that's sort of where you have to be open with your vet on what you're seeing behavior-wise from Max after the procedure.
2: What do you mean by messaging? What's that?
0: Well, these particular prosthetics, we offer Wi-Fi boosting. We call it a ball booster, and it runs through Bluetooth. And then all you have to do is download the app, and then you have full control of the messaging, and you can choose the messages you want to deliver to your dog to get his confidence back.
2: Oh, my God.
0: For instance, we just did this procedure with a dog today, and they went home with a certain kind of messaging that works for them.
3: You dig the deepest holes.
2: What? Why does the voice sound so sexy? That's sort of weird.
0: I think they just thought that would work better for their dog. And apparently he was really into digging holes and he hadn't been digging them lately. So if you're noticing with Max, like a lack of energy or his tail tucked, you might want to consider this.
3: No one ever finds the bones you hide.
2: Oh my God. I've never heard of this before.
0: It's brand new. And so this is cutting edge technology, but we want to get Max back to feeling like himself.
2: I mean, are there different voices you can use? Because that's just kind of weird.
0: Yes, and you can customize that. You absolutely can. But some of the most successful messaging we have is with this particular voice and this.
3: You really showed that pillow who is boss.
2: You really showed that pillow who's boss?
0: Imagine Max now. Like, that's that confidence that he needs after this procedure.
2: Oh, my God. This is nuts.
0: Literally.
2: How much does this cost?
0: Okay, and that's where we get into with your vet, your custom options, right? If he's experiencing all of the above with these symptoms,
3: the mailman is terrified of you.
0: That's when you need to get into really boosting his confidence.
2: I don't know, but this is just weird.
0: The final thing that we do offer, and this would be for an extra charge, when you let Max outside to do his business, sometimes getting back to normal, running, jumping, maybe even at a dog park, feeling like he's part of the group, those might all be challenges that he's facing. So we do encourage every time you let him outside through the app to cue this up on your phone.
4: Who let the dogs out?
2: This cannot be real.
0: Wouldn't it be something if it was? 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
0: Andrew, it's Tracy and Fizz from KYGO. 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

0: 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They're like, hey, hold on. If Toy Story gets a 5, so do we.
1: So do we. It's trending this morning. A trailer just dropped. We'll get into it after Megan Maroney.

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2: It's 8:05. Yep, Toy Story 5 is going to sweep the box office this weekend. This franchise says, we want one too. We'll tell you what's coming back and when in 30 seconds.
3: Spotted on the Broncos practice field, Bo Nix. He's back, baby. His ankle's all fine and fixed.
2: And he's bionic now.
3: Yeah.
2: Bionic Bo.
3: Says he's even faster. That's pretty cool. All right, so if you guys were to guess who America's favorite fast food chain is, who would it be? And it's not Chick-fil-A.
2: Oh.
3: They've been year after year after year after
2: yes,
3: year.
2: Yes, I was going to say them.
3: Dethroned this year.
4: In-N-Out.
3: Not In-N-Out.
2: Cane's.
3: No. Jersey Mike's.
2: They're number
3: out
2: one?
3: Out of nowhere. Here comes Jersey Mike's. Oh. Number one. Yeah. That's a pretty good sandwich.
4: Even without a fast food window?
3: Yeah. They don't do drive-up.
2: Right. They don't have any kind of drive-up.
3: Interesting.
2: Do you know what's weird is that one of my kids worked at Jersey Mike's and Chipotle. I never heard either one of them.
3: Well, that says more about your kid than you.
4: And a lot about Tracy.
2: I was going to say, go ask him if he would have brought me home. Like, hey, Mom, here's a big old Sammy for you on some bread. I'd be like, oh,
3: extra vinegar and oil. Sweet.
2: Okay,
3: soggy.
2: All right. It's coming back. We've got Toy Story 5, and now we've got Shrek 5.
5: Once upon a time, a hideous ogre and a delusional donkey embarked on a journey to the magical city of Further, Further Away.
6: Oh my God, it's happening. It's really happening.
2: Aww,
3: donkey's back.
2: There it is.
3: Donkey makes it for me.
2: Donkey Absolutely. Does make it for me too, but I can only, with Shrek, I can only get to about 35, 40 minutes of the Shrek movies before I need a break.
3: It's a lot.
2: It's a lot. The voices are a lot coming at you, and it's just a little doses.
3: Can either of you tell me what happened in Shrek 4? How about Shrek 3?
4: Well, Fiona and Shrek
3: go on an adventure together with Donkey.
2: And Lotso throws them in the fire?
3: That's Toy Story!
2: Is that what
3: it
2: is?
3: Yeah.
2: I don't know.
4: They tried to get back to their owner, Andy, and
3: Shrek is the series that I've never connected with, neither of my kids. Like,
2: me
3: Shrek
2: either.
3: Is meh.
2: My kids didn't either. It's like,
3: what is it? What is it about
2: I
3: Shrek?
2: Don't know. Maybe it's because it's there's not like that cuddle factor to it, right?
3: Maybe, yeah.
2: It's funny, again, for a little bit, but I wanted to point one more thing.
5: Once upon a time, a hideous ogre and a delusional donkey.
2: Didn't we almost call our show that?
3: Yeah, but who's who?
2: That's what caused the fight. We couldn't decide.
3: Wake the fun up.
2: It didn't fit on a t-shirt. Like, well, I guess we'll just wake the fun up now. Worth a shot, though.
3: Jeez.
2: All right, 8:20, we've got your tickets in our box seats for Birthday Bash. That is on the way.
3: Yep, and we've also got $1,000 up for grabs. 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
7: Sitting here stuck in traffic.
8: We continue to see some morning slowing on those highways and city streets via Wednesday morning drive. I-25 still a little heavy in the tech center, but an earlier crash northbound at Arapaho Road has cleared. We're just still seeing residual slowing back to the Oak Hill Lane overpass. I-70 remains a little heavy between I-25 and I-225 with an accident westbound US 36 after Interlochen in that left lane and a crash in the left lane eastbound I-76 after Sheridan. 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
2: It's 8:05. Yep, Toy Story 5 is going to sweep the box office this weekend. This franchise says, we want one too. We'll tell you what's coming back and when in 30 seconds.
3: Spotted on the Broncos practice field, Bo Nix. He's back, baby. His ankle's all fine and fixed.
2: And he's bionic now.
3: Yeah.
2: Bionic Bo.
3: Says he's even faster. That's pretty cool. All right, so if you guys were to guess who America's favorite fast food chain is, who would it be? And it's not Chick-fil-A.
2: Oh.
3: They've been year after year after year after
2: yes,
3: year.
2: Yes, I was going to say them.
3: Dethroned this year.
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3: Not In-N-Out.
2: Cane's.
3: No. Jersey Mike's.
2: They're number
3: out
2: one?
3: Out of nowhere. Here comes Jersey Mike's.
2: Oh.
3: Number one. Yeah. That's a pretty good sandwich.
4: Even without a fast food window?
3: Yeah, they don't do drive-up.
2: Right, they don't have any kind of drive-up.
3: Interesting.
2: Do you know what's weird is that one of my kids worked at Jersey Mike's and Chipotle. I never heard either one of them.
3: Well, that says more about your kid than you.
4: And a lot about Tracy.
2: I was going to say, go ask him if he would have brought me home. Like, hey, Mom, here's a big old Sammy for you on some bread. I'd be like, oh,
3: extra vinegar and oil. Sweet.
2: Okay,
3: soggy.
2: All right, it's coming back. We've got Toy Story 5, and now we've got Shrek 5.
5: Once upon a time, a hideous ogre and a delusional donkey embarked on a journey to the magical city of Further, Further Away.
6: Oh my God, it's happening! It's really happening!
3: Donkey's back!
2: There it is!
3: Donkey makes it for me.
2: Donkey Absolutely. Does make it for me too, but I could only, with Shrek, I can only get to about 35, 40 minutes of the Shrek movies before I need a break.
3: It's a lot.
2: It's a lot. The voices are a lot coming at you, and it's just a little doses.
3: Can either of you tell me what happened in Shrek 4? How about Shrek 3?
4: Well, Fiona and Shrek
3: go on an adventure together with Donkey.
2: And Lotso throws them in the fire?
3: That's Toy Story!
2: Is that what
3: yeah,
2: it is?
3: Yeah.
2: I don't know.
4: They tried to get back to their owner, Andy. And
2: yeah.
3: Shrek is the series that I've never connected with, neither of my

0: kids. Like,
1: me
0: Shrek
1: either.
0: Is meh.
1: My kids didn't either. It's like,
0: what is it? What is it about
1: I
0: Shrek?
1: Don't know. Maybe it's because it's there's not like that cuddle factor to it, right?
0: Maybe, yeah.
1: It's funny, again, for a little bit, but I wanted to point one more thing.
2: Once upon a time, a hideous ogre and a delusional donkey.
1: Didn't we almost call our show that?
0: Yeah, but who's who?
1: I know. That's what caused the fight. We couldn't decide.
0: Wake the fun
1: it
0: up.
1: Didn't fit on a t-shirt. So like, well, I guess we'll just wake the fun up now. Worth a shot, though.
0: Jeez.
1: All right, 8:20. We've got your tickets in our box seats for Birthday Bash. That is on the way.
0: Yep. And we've also got $1,000 up for grabs. Tracy and Fizz's $1,000 minute, 8:30, KYGO.
3: Sitting here stuck in traffic.
4: We continue to see some morning slowing on those highways and city streets via Wednesday morning drive. I-25 still a little heavy in the tech center, but an early

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0: Denver's number one for new country, 98.5 KYGO. It's Tracy and Fizz. Okay, we're putting you in our box seats for Birthday Bash. Give us like 2 minutes. That also includes parking, VIP entrance, and the VIP area.
1: Huge.
0: It is going to be so fun. I love this stat because I think a lot of us feel this a certain way, to a certain extent. But a car, cleanliness in a car is really a key factor to a lot of people when they start dating somebody.
2: Okay.
0: How clean the car is, could it be a deal breaker? If like the car is disgusting,
2: empty cups.
0: I like this conversation.
2: Goldfish
0: a lot.
2: Crackers,
0: right? Do they have kids? Do they right? Right. I mean, if they have kids, you got to cut them some slack big time on that.
3: What if they? What if they don't have kids?
0: If your car, I feel like it's very clean.
4: Now it is. In my like 20s, I'd had mini cups under the dash. Maybe that explains why I was
0: single
4: during that time.
2: Yeah,
4: I'd be like, oh, done with the cup right there. I'd eventually clean it up.
0: Here's what I'll say about this, though. Here's where I disagree a little bit is, one, I agree that a gross car is a gross car, right? But I think that you can have cleanliness based on the make and model. You know, if you're driving something that's luxurious, then you would expect
2: keep
0: a,
2: it nicer.
0: A clean car. But if you're driving like a truck, you don't want a truck to be too clean. It just feels like you're not really driving that truck then. You like the truck to live up to what a truck is.
2: Gotcha.
0: Same with my Jeep. Tops off the Jeep right now. If it was too clean in there, I'd be like, what are you doing?
2: How clean should a 2009 Nissan Murano look with two kids?
0: I think, honestly, the broken gas tank really does set that off. So it could be a unique feature.
2: It fits.
0: For you.
2: Yeah, it does.
0: I
2: can find it in parking lots.
4: For your vehicles, have it cleaned it once in your life in the car wash. Once.
2: That's what rain and snow is for.
0: Yes. This is the guy who truly, on the show, has admitted he has never taken his vehicle through a car wash.
4: His undercarriage has never been touched.
2: Hey,
0: maybe if you had a clean car.
2: It's clean right now, you guys.
0: Okay, yeah.
2: It's as clean as your two cars are.
0: You know what that says right there? That says some undercarriage action.
2: When is the last time you guys went through a car wash?
0: A week ago.
4: 2 days ago.
2: Oh, God.
4: You
2: both suck.
4: Well, I parked under a tree and there were some birds.
0: Yeah, bird situation. Sure.
2: That's what rain does. Rain takes it away.
0: Let's get you to Birthday Bash. We're going to put you in our box seats.
2: 303-713-0985. If you're a caller number 20, you're going to see Flatland Cavalry at Birthday Bash, Fiddler's Saturday night. KYGO. Good luck.

beer joint with a few of the guys. 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And boy, let me tell you, she was the prettiest thing I'd ever seen in a pair of boots. 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

0: 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It is Tracy and Fizz. Good morning. Our box seats up for grabs right now on KYGO to birthday bash. What's going on, Austin? How are you?
1: I'm doing good. How are you guys?
0: Pretty good. We're excited to get you these tickets in our box seats for birthday bash, okay?
1: All right.
0: Now, if you've been listening, we've been having a little bit of fun asking some questions.
1: Yeah.
2: You've been having fun. I have not.
0: Well, sure. I mean,
1: licking keyboards.
0: Yeah. Licking keyboards, foot rubs, all of it.
2: It's my nom, dude.
0: Listen, today we're going to switch it up. I'm not going to make you lick anything. I'm not going to make you touch anything.
2: Thank you.
0: I think maybe we switch it up, Austin, and this, again, is all going to be on you. And you just hold a plank until Austin gets one right.
2: I can do that.
0: You can do that, right?
2: That's easy.
0: So easy.
2: So easy.
0: So easy. Right. So you tell us when you're ready. Okay. And then when he's holding the plank, Austin, I'm going to start with question number one. There he is. Austin, America is celebrating its 250th birthday this year. In the Declaration of Independence, which reads, and I quote, "We hold these truths to be self-evident, that all men are created equal, and they are endowed by their creator with certain unalienable rights, and among these are life, liberty, and the pursuit of happiness."
3: Get to the question!
0: Continuing on, that to secure these rights, governments are instituted among men, deriving their powers from the consent of the governed. Now, Austin, John Adams signed the Declaration of Independence. What was his mother's maiden name?
3: Come on!
1: Quincy?
0: I'm so sorry. That is not it. We'll move on to question number two. Don McLean's American Pie is known as one of the longest songs ever recorded.
3: Oh, my God.
0: The lyrics read this. A long, long time ago, I can still remember how that music used to make me smile. I knew if I had my chance, I could make these people dance. Maybe they'd be happy for a while. Do we go verse two?
3: No!
0: Austin!
3: No!
0: What did Don McLean name his first dog?
4: He's shaking.
3: God! No one knows that!
1: Spike. I don't know.
0: I'm sorry. That is incorrect. We'll move on to question number three.
4: Tracy, come on.
0: What kind of music does KYGO play?
1: Country music.
0: I think we broke Fizz. He might have a hernia, Austin. But you have got our box seats.
2: I did it.
0: Our box seats to birthday bash.
1: All right.
2: How do you wake the phone up, Austin?
1: With Tracy and Fizz on KYGO.

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2: Hi, Francisco. How are you?
3: What's up, Francisco?
4: Good. How are you?
2: Good.
3: Big question to kick it off today. You actually have 11 questions to answer. The first one, very important. Who do you want given your questions today?
4: Oh, we'll do Tracy.
2: Okay, here we go. I've got 10 questions and you've got 60 seconds. If you get them all right, it's $1,000. And if you don't know the answer to something, just say pass. I'm going to come back to it at the end if there's time. But the first answer you give me is the one I have to take, okay?
4: Okay.
2: Your $1,000 minute starts now. What kind of animal was Disney's Pluto?
4: A dog.
2: What's further, 2 miles or 10,000 feet?
4: 2 miles.
2: Who directed Jurassic Park?
4: Spielberg.
2: Who directed 2005's War of the Worlds?
4: Pass.
2: What is the smallest country in the world by land area?
4: The Vatican.
2: Mycology is the study of what?
4: What was that?
2: Mycology?
4: Mycology. Pass.
2: Who played Jack Sparrow in the Pirates of the Caribbean films?
4: Johnny Depp.
2: Which island country is home to the lemur?
4: Pass.
2: What is the first animated feature film to be nominated for Best Picture?
3: I did know this one. We'll let you guess, though, Francisco.
4: Toy Story.
3: No, it was Beauty and the Beast.
2: Great guess.
3: Beauty and the Beast.
2: Great guess.
3: Wow, you got a thing for Steven Spielberg, do you?
2: I kind of do.
3: He also directed War of the Worlds. Twosies.
4: Okay.
3: Hey, man, you didn't win the grand. Have a beautiful day.
4: Okay, thanks.
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6: Sitting here stuck in traffic.
7: As you make your way around town, I-25 is still seeing some morning slowing between C-470 and I-76. An accident northbound I-25 near Crystal Valley Parkway is blocking that right lane. We do have some slow speeds on I-70 between Federal and Pena with an accident westbound I-70 near Genesee Park. Crash cleared the westbound US-36 at Interlochen. 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

0: That is Josh Ross, 98.5 KYGO. It's Tracy and Fizz on this super hot day in Denver. We're flying by with this weekend. It's just like getting us to birthday bash. We've also got Friday, Team USA is playing again.
1: USA.
2: Who
0: yes.
2: do we play?
0: Yes.
2: Oh, I should know that.
0: Yes. Sorry. I knew that was on you to know that. So that's why I can't answer this for you.
2: One of those other countries.
0: Sure. Yeah. Do you see how many people are buying, specifically women, are buying tickets to go to this? And they think it's because they're like hoping to meet somebody. Like singles are buying more tickets to the World Cup games than they'd expected.
3: To get an international hottie.
2: Oh. That's a thing.
0: Yes. Ooh. And mysterious.
2: Mm-hmm. So what? They're buying tickets to come to Kansas City. Say you're from Scotland and you're single lady. You're like, hey, I know what I'll do. I'll go to Kansas City for a game.
0: No.
2: Find some Kansas City men.
0: No, that's opposite. City singles are staying to meet someone from Scotland.
2: Oh.
3: It's not the world coming to meet the Kansas City.
2: That's what I thought it was.
0: Yeah. No, the world's not coming here.
2: Oh, that's what I thought it
0: We're
2: was.
0: We're staying here.
3: So,
0: yes.
3: No. Last night in Kansas City, Argentina played, Messi.
2: Yeah.
3: A lot of Kansas City women went there to look for Argentinian men.
2: Oh, that makes more sense.
0: That makes more sense. I did like watching you work through it, though. It was really fun.
3: I love how all three of us read the same story, and his walkaway was, people are flying from across the world to meet women in Kansas City.
2: How disappointed would they be, like, if you're from Brazil and you have to come to Kansas City to meet dudes?
0: Hey, hit on them in your Scottish accent, Fizz. That'll be fun.
2: I'm sorry, guys.
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1: Box seats, Tracy. Box seats.
0: Box seats. Sounds so fancy, right?
1: I know. We've got a pair for you to win tomorrow morning, 8:20, to see Flatland Cavalry, Shane Smith, and the Saints Saturday night of Fiddlers.
0: Excuse me, I'm in the box. Hey, it's...
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0: 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It is Tracy and Fizz. This is going to be a record-breaking day in Denver for heat. 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
2: Dan Shea delivering on the world's biggest stage, giving the whole world goosebumps. You know the Dan and Shea boys from Tequila and their latest single, Say So. But Friday night, the three-time Grammy-winning duo added a whole new line to their resume, World Cup National Anthem singers. Dan Smyers and Shea Mooney took to the field at SoFi Stadium in Los Angeles to perform the Star-Spangled Banner before the U.S. Men's National Team's opening match of the 2026 FIFA World Cup against Paraguay. In front of a star-studded crowd of 70,000-plus and millions watching around the world, they delivered a stripped-down, harmony-driven rendition that went viral almost instantaneously, racking up over 700,000 views in just 3 hours. Fans are calling it one of the best National Anthem performances of recent memory, and fans are already saying, casting my vote for Dan and Shea to sing the National Anthem at every sporting event from this moment forward. Oh, and the U.S. went on to win 4-1. Not a bad night for country music on the world stage. In Denver, you'll get your chance to see Dan and Shea live as they bring the Young Tour to Ball Arena October 29th with Tyler Hubbard and Josh Ross. I'm Braley, and that's your Music City Minute. 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

0: 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It is Tracy and Fizz. All right, Stella, Lefty, and Vincent Mason got this new one, but we got tickets to give away.
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0: 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It is Tracy and Fizz. Okay, so think Cheyenne Frontier Days. Think Riley Green up on stage, and then he sings this song. I don't think women will contain themselves.
1: No, nope.
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1: 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I'll tell you what, it's Riley Green, KYGO.

0: 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It's Tracy and Fizz. Okay, we got tickets to Birthday Bash. Every hour we're blowing them up. Yes.
1: Today, love it. Until like 5 o'clock, Birthday Bash is this Saturday night. You know what you're wearing.
0: I do. Yeah.
1: Okay.
0: I haven't picked the boots yet, though. All sorts of boots.
1: I thought you started with the boots.
0: No, I don't know anymore.
1: Oh my God! I didn't mean to wazz you out. It's okay. You have time.
0: Just gotta breathe in and out right now. Smell the flower. Blow out the candle.
1: It's coming up Saturday night. KYGO.

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Hello, happy Wednesday. It's Kathy J here. It's going to be a hot day today. I was just joking with Tracy Dixon. I was like, please teach me how to paddleboard. I need to be out on a lake. But I'm a klutz. And Tracy, like, she's so good at the paddleboard, she can do a headstand and have her Bluetooth speaker on the board, not lose it. The girl's amazing. I can

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9: 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The insurance company said, nah, we're denying the claim. No money for you. His made-for-TV lawyer said, sorry. So his friend said, you need to call 303 Law 4040. We took the

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Live KYGO. Hello, it's Kathy J here. Talking about going paddleboarding, being near a lake today. It's going to be so hot. We could reach temperatures near 100. Could be the first 100 of the summer. And around the corner is your chance to win some tickets to join us for our birthday bash this Saturday night. It's not going to be 100. It's going to maybe it might be highs in the 80s, but it'll be nighttime. It's going to be perfect. Keep listening for your

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Hello and happy Wednesday to you. It's Kathy J. Would you like to join us for our birthday bash? So cool. Someone on the text line, the Garcia family out of Arvada, they have 14 people coming in. Their brother even comes in from Tucson for our annual birthday bash. So there's 14 of them going up on the lawn. I love that. The party is always up on the lawn, by the way. If you would like to be up on the lawn for our birthday bash this Saturday night, just keep listening. Your chance to be caller 20 is coming up very soon.

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98.5 KYGO. Hello, it's Kathy J here. The other night, my husband, he must have heard me talking about this song because he came up behind me in the kitchen and he whispered in my ear, "Girl, I need you in the worst way." And he squeezed me on my hips. Oh my gosh, it was all I could do. I was like, what is happening? Hey, after 15 years, it went right to my core, I'll tell you. You're listening for your chance to win some tickets to our birthday bash. It's going to be happening at 10:51.

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Yeah, don't be dreaming right now. Oh, can we get into Jelly Roll? Okay, we'll get into that next hour. But right now, we have some business to get to. Would you like to join us for our KYGO birthday bash? It's happening Saturday. It's going to be so much fun. Flatland Cavalry's going to be there, and I want you to be there. You know, the party's up on the lawn, so come and join us. I have a pair of tickets right now for caller 20 at 303-713-0985. 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Get ready for the big party happening. It's our birthday. Happy, happy birthday. Caller 20 right now.

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0: Congratulations. You are caller 20.
1: Yay.
0: Absolutely. 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Looks like the weather's going to be like in the low 80s by then. Oh, it's going to be great. Congratulations. Who is sending you to the biggest birthday bash of the year, Darlene?
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5: 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Who's going to pay their medical bills? What if they have to miss work? 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

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Hello, it's Kathy J here. I was just daydreaming about all the fun memories I have at concerts at Fiddler's Green. 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I mean, there's some fun memories. And this Saturday night is another chance to make memories. It's our 46th birthday bash for KYGO. 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Flatland Cavalry is going to be there. I can't wait. I'm going to be singing every single song right there in the front row. 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
0: Hey, it's Tracy. 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

0: 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Hello, it's Kathy J here. Would you like to go to our birthday bash? I have a pair of tickets on the lawn for caller 20 right now. 303-713-0985. Our birthday bash is this Saturday night with Flatland Cavalry. I got a pair of lawn tickets right now for caller 20.
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98.5 KYGO. Congratulations to Justin. He is going to be joining us for our birthday bash on Saturday night up on the lawn. He and his wife, it's like a date night for them, and I'm so excited. Congratulations, Justin. Thanks so much for listening to KYGO. He says he turns it on in the morning and doesn't turn it off till the night, and that's what we love to hear. And you know, I got to give some love to my brother coming up because today is his birthday. And yeah, I got to tell you what he said about me filling in for Sheena. And I got to give him some birthday love coming up.

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1: Woo-hoo! 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
0: That's right. I've been wanting to go too, so that's awesome.
1: 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You won a pair of tickets to be up on the lawn with us for our 46th annual KYGO birthday bash. It's going to be a beautiful night. Oh my gosh, I can't wait.
0: Right, me too.
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Hello, it's Kathy J here. I got to give some birthday love to Billy. I consider him my brother. I love him to death, and he listens to KYGO. Last week, I didn't tell him that I was going to be filling in for Sheena, and he called me up, and he was like, "Hey, are you?" And I was like, "Yes." And he said, "It's so weird because I kept hearing your voice like you were in the kitchen, and it felt like you because you always talk so much." I was like, "Yeah, I get it. Thanks, Billy." But happy birthday to Billy. He's that guy in your life that you're always shaking your head because he just does something daredevil dumb, whether it's a dirt bike or a skateboard or just something. So happy birthday, Billy. I love you. Please take care of yourself this year.

98.5 KYGO. Hello, it's Kathy J here. Small town boys are definitely different from suburban boys, city boys. Small town boys are nice. I mean, they're polite, all that. And they're always looking for fresh meat to come to town. Take it from the girl that was the out-of-towner that always got to come see her cousins in the summer.

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I mean, they're polite, all that. And they're always looking for fresh meat to come to town. Take it from the girl that was the out-of-towner that always got to come see her cousins in the summer.

98.5 KYGO. Hello, it's Kathy J here. Would you like to join us for our birthday bash? It's in three nights. I don't know the math. It is Saturday night. If you'd like to join us, I have a pair of tickets for you to be up on the lawn for our birthday bash with Flatland Cavalry. You just got to be caller 20 right now at 303-713-0985.

Congratulations to Amanda. Just picked up a pair of tickets to join us on the lawn for KYGO's birthday bash this Saturday night. 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Coming up, I got to tell you what just happened to me in front of the boss. Of course, I would embarrass myself.

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It's Kathy J here. So I was just talking to the boss, having a great time, making her laugh. We're giggling in the hallway. I'm thinking everything is going good, right? Wrong. Right before she goes to leave me, after we've had a conversation, she looks back and she goes, oh, by the way, I think you have something stuck in your teeth that looks like chocolate. Yes, yes, it is chocolate. I just had a donut before I came in. Thanks, boss. Good talking to you, too. Oh, my gosh. I'm so embarrassed.

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Hello, I'm Kathy J. Filling in for Sheena. Wanted to say thank you for being so nice to me while I've been here. And I wanted to say happy Father's Day to all you great dads out there. Happy Heavenly Father's Day to my dad. I miss him every single day. But those moments, those quality moments that you dads spend with us, whether you're teaching us something or laughing with us, it stays with us a lifetime. Richard Petty is my guy, all because of my dad. So please, happy Father's Day to all of you dads, and thank you for being present in our lives.

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Hello, it's Kathy J here. If you're out and about in traffic today and somebody's got their windows down, be nice to them. It means they most likely don't have air conditioning and they are currently stuck to their seats. Be nice to them.

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13: 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It might mean that your teenager has not formed an opinion about something yet, or they don't want to talk about an issue right now. Dax, other things "I don't know" might mean?
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Hello, it's Kathy J here. Would you like to join us for KYGO's birthday bash? Tickets are still available, but I have a pair for you to be up on the lawn. The concert is this Saturday night at Fiddler's Green. We would love to have you there. Be caller 20 right now and get these tickets at 303-713-0985. I know you're trying. Keep trying. We got the tickets. 303-713-0985.

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It's Kathy J here. Hope you're having a fantastic day. Would you like to go see the Hot Wheels Monster Truck live? It's happening at Ball Arena, and it's more pyrotechnics than ever. It's more acts, more jaw-dropping stunts. If you would like to go, your chance to be Caller 20 is coming up real soon. When it comes to Morgan Wallen and this song last night, I mean, remember a couple summers ago, that's all you heard was this song. So much so that my daughters, I have the cutest video of them saying something and all of a sudden breaking into the beginning words of this song. Like it's normal for kids to say this song.

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Hello, I am Kathy J, and I've really enjoyed hanging out with you. Thanks so much for being so nice and letting me be with you every day, filling in for Sheena. Hopefully she'll be back soon, but guess what? Before I leave, I got a 4-pack of tickets to give away to the Hot Wheels Monster Truck Live at Ball Arena. A 4-pack. 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That's 303-713-0985.

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Choosing Texas by Ella Langley on 98.5 KYGO. That is my daughter's favorite song. Favorite artist, but definitely favorite song. She listens to that song all the time. All day long, she is playing Choosing Texas. I hope you have a fantastic day. I'm about to get out the door. Thank you so much for letting me hang out with you while Sheena's been out. And hopefully she'll be back soon. I've enjoyed every single second. Your chance to win more tickets to our birthday bash happening this Saturday. Your chance to win more tickets is coming up next hour. Good luck.

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Another chance for you to win some tickets into Birthday Bash. 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Girl, you

0: It's Tracy and Fizz from the KYGO Morning Show. 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
1: Yeah, it is. We're celebrating our birthday at Fiddler's Green with Flatland Cavalry, Shane Smith, and the Saints. And every ticket is less than $100. Whether you're partying in the grass or sitting up close in the pit, we'd love to celebrate our birthday with you.
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Shaboozy and Jelly Roll, it's Amen at 98.5 KYGO, the Sean Patrick Show. We got news earlier this week that Jelly Roll and his wife Bunny XO are divorcing. Now the rumors are starting to fly. Did you hear the most recent one? Maybe the most popular one on the internet right now, that Bunny is supposedly with Nickelback lead singer Chad Kroeger now. Oh boy. It's Luke Combs at 98.5 KYGO. 17.

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Saturday night, do you have plans? Do you need plans? Birthday Bash goes down at Fiddler's Green. We've got Kevin Powers, Lacey K. Booth, Shane Smith and the Saints, and Flatland Cavalry. And you get to go for free. You're caller 20 right now. 303-713-0985. Good luck from KYGO. You showed up.

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2: Dana Shea delivering on the world's biggest stage, giving the whole world goosebumps. You know the Dana Shea boys from Tequila and their latest single, Say So. But Friday night, the three-time Grammy-winning duo added a whole new line to their resume, World Cup National Anthem singers. Dance Myers and Shea Mooney took to the field at SoFi Stadium in Los Angeles to perform the Star Spangled Banner before the U.S. men's national team's opening match of the 2026 FIFA World Cup against Paraguay. In front of a star-studded crowd of 70,000 plus and millions watching around the world, they delivered a stripped-down, harmony-driven rendition that went viral almost instantaneously, racking up over 700,000 views in just 3 hours. Fans are calling it one of the best national anthem performances of recent memory, and fans are already saying, casting my vote for Dan and Shay to sing the national anthem at every sporting event from this moment forward. Oh, and the U.S. went on to win 4-1. Not a bad night for country music on the world stage. In Denver, you'll get your chance to see Dan and Shay live as they bring the Young Tour to Ball Arena October 29th with Tyler Hubbard and Josh Ross. I'm Braylee, and that's your Music City Minute. 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

That's Ella and Morgan, and I Can't Love You Anymore. 98.5 KYGO. Shrek's gonna have to get one of those two to do the soundtrack for the Shrek 5 movie that's gonna come out soon. You got Taylor Swift on the Toy Story soundtrack. How are you gonna top that? Morgan or Ella? The trailer for Shrek 5 just dropped, by the way. 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Whoa.

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1: All good stuff on the Sean Patrick Show today. I've got birthday bash tickets for free coming your way before 3:45. And my favorite segment of the week, Misconnections from Craigslist, right around Denver. We'll do that coming up just after 3:20. First, Megan Maroney's new one. Here's Madison. KYGO. I ain't heard from

I never thought I'd see the day. Chick-fil-A has been dethroned as the top fast food restaurant in America. The American Customer Satisfaction Index has done this thing forever. And for the last decade, Chick-fil-A has been number one. They've been dethroned. They're number two now. Any guesses on number one? Jersey Mike's subs. That would not have been my guess. It's Luke Combs, KYGO. I can hear

Wednesday afternoons, all about the love here on the Sean Patrick Show as we do my favorite segment of the week. It's called Misconnections from Craigslist, but I got a unique one today. It's not necessarily about finding love. It's about just finding somebody's lost ham. It's simply titled, Did You Lose a Ham? We'll read it to you, help you find your lost ham. Coming up in two songs, it's Ella first, KYGO.

0: 98.5 KYGO is Denver's number one for new country. It is the Sean Patrick Show, queuing up a little sexy Marvin Gaye music in the background as we do every Wednesday afternoon. My favorite segment of the week, it's Missed Connections from Craigslist, a real one from right here in Denver. I find the best one, usually in hopes that we hook somebody up on the radio. Today we're not hooking anybody up because it's a little bit different, but we might be helping somebody out. It's titled, Did You Lose a Ham? A Woman Looking for a Man in Denver. It says, perhaps a bear broke into your kitchen and stole it from the counter where it was cooling and then discarded it because it was overly salty. Or maybe you and some friends just met, were snacking on it while watching soccer, but then when you woke up the next morning next to the trash can in the alley, it was gone. I'm not sure of all the possible scenarios under which someone might lose a ham. It's in worse shape than it was when I saw it last night. Perhaps due to the rain or a random animal gnawing on it, the brown fat on the outside isn't so deliciously crispy looking in the morning. It's a bone-in ham. Not sure it's obvious from the photo that I left. It's been eaten on some, but there's definitely some serious meat left on it. Looks like it was pretty tasty in its day. Anyway, it's laying on the mulch in between the Civic Center and the sidewalk. I'm sure you'll be relieved to know where it is. If you think that's your ham, you can probably go find it still. There's a picture of it on Craigslist, too, if you want to see it. Good luck finding love, as always, around Denver from the Sean Patrick Show and 98.5 KYGO.
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2: Sitting here stuck in traffic.
3: Got some road work here on I-76 on the westbound side approaching Sheridan. It's causing backups all the way to Pecos. It's about a 15-minute delay through there right now. Other than that, we just have the usual slowing, like I-25 northbound between Downing and Spear, I-225 between Colfax and I-70. And I-70 is also pretty busy here, eastbound approaching Peña. 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I'm Mike Spataro with traffic on 98.
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Flatline Cavalry, Shane Smith and the Saints. And you, if you're caller 20, 303-713-0985 is the phone number. 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

0: Hello, it's KYGO. Who's this?
1: Hey, this is Katie.
0: What's going on Saturday? Anything?
1: I have no plans at all. I'm hoping I get to go to the concert.
0: The concert it is. You got plans now. Congrats.
1: Oh my gosh, thank you so much. I've been trying all week.
0: Well, better late than never, right?
1: Right, yes. And my birthday was actually on Friday.
0: It's like the universe knew that you needed to win. What station's hooking you up, Katie?
1: KYGO.

The world may be hard on beautiful things, but for some beautiful folks, it's a little bit easier, especially with some money. Like Taylor Swift and Travis Kelce, they are going all out for their wedding. Not only are they doing it at Madison Square Garden, now there's reports that they're having a massive stage built just for their wedding. No one will probably ever know how much the stage costs, but I'm assuming it's probably more than you and I make combined in a year. Shaboozy. KYGO.

Did you go to the Avalanche parade or the Nuggets parade when they won the NBA championship or NHL championship in downtown Denver? How about the Broncos? Any of their parades over the years? People go crazy and the spots get taken up really quickly. Can you imagine trying to go to one of those same parades in New York City? The Knicks are holding their championship parade tomorrow, and there's people that are paying thousands of dollars to have somebody go hold their spot right now. I'm trying to think if I'd do it. Would you do it for like $1,000? Would you go just sit and hold a spot for somebody in the parade? I might. Money's tight. It's John Morgan. Here's Kid Myself. New stuff. KYGO. We young.

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We're just 3 days away from the big show at Fiddler's Green on Saturday. 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

kind of feels like our world was set on fire. If you step outside today, it is a hot one. It's going to be a little cooler on Saturday, which is nice, but no chance of thunderstorms at this point, which is good news because we've got a big concert happening at Fiddler's Green. Flatland Cavalry, Shane Smith and the Saints. It's our birthday bash, and we want you there. Be caller number 20 right now. I'll hook you up with some free tickets. 303-713-0985 is the phone number. Good luck from KYGO.

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0: Hi, it's KYGO. Who's this?
1: This is Carol.
0: Hello, Carol. What are you doing this weekend?
1: I'm going up to the casino.
0: The casino. Nice. I hope you win lots and you come back down and you come to our concert and you share it with me.
1: Yeah.
0: Yeah, it's a done deal. You're going to the concert for sure. Now win that money, all right?
1: All righty.
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I don't think that even for the right job, I would probably ever go work at Casa Bonita. But for some reason, it is on my like weekly checklist of things to look at online to see what jobs they have open at Casa Bonita. Mostly to see if they are hiring for cliff divers. Because even though I don't know how to cliff dive, I kind of want to apply. Anyways, I was looking today. No cliff diving jobs. They're hiring for a VP right now. 200 grand a year. Might change my mind about working at Casa Bonita. It's new Luke Bryan. KYGO.

Getting Toy Story 5 this weekend. Now there is a trailer out for Shrek 5 as well. I didn't even know that we were that far into Shrek. You know what we need, though, as far as remakes go that we haven't had in a really, really long time? We need a new Austin Powers movie, dang it. Some of you kids driving around with your parents right now don't even remember what Austin Powers is, and boy, are you missing out. It might be coming. There's a new Verizon ad. It features Dr. Evil. Oh, please let it happen. Ella Morgan now, KYGO.

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1: Sitting here stuck in traffic.
2: Got a crash here on I-25 on the northbound side between Alameda and 6th. It's blocking the right merge lane, causing a little bit of slowing, and it already is pretty slow through there in general, so it's contributing to those backups. Also, up north on 287 southbound at Miramonte, there's a crash that's backing things up almost to Northwest Parkway. It actually is starting to improve a little bit. And then also have a crash here on Alameda west of I-25. 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I'm Mike Spataro with traffic on 98th.
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New stuff from Ian Munsick. It is Love is Blind at 98.5 KYGO, the Sean Patrick Show. I want to know where you were on this day 32 years ago, if you were alive, June 17th, 1994. And you're probably like, how the heck am I supposed to remember that? It's because it's one of those days where almost everybody who was of age to remember where they were knows exactly where they were, because it was the O.J. Simpson slow white Bronco chase. I was 7 years old. I remember sitting on the couch watching it with my parents. Where were you at? Sneak-o-moon. 98.5 KYGO.

I've got your help getting into our birthday bash for free on Saturday. You don't even have to try to sneak in or anything like we did when we were kids. You can get in for free, like legitimately, if you're caller 20 right now. 303-713-0985 is my phone number. Caller number 20. Going to see Flatland Cavalry, Shane Smith and the Saints, and many others on Saturday night at Fiddler's Green at our birthday bash. Good luck to you winning some tickets from KYGO.

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0: Angie in Loveland, how's it going today?
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0: You're very welcome. What station's hooking you up with some birthday bash tickets?
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So let's take salary out tonight. What occupation is the most attractive if salary didn't matter? We'll go through the list. It's coming up after David Nail. 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
1: It is time for the list. People on social media talking about the most attractive occupations, assuming salary is not a consideration. I'm going to give you the top 10, but I got to tell you about number 15 because it's pizza delivery person. I love that. Number 10, writer. Number 9, artist. One person even specified Lego artist. Interesting. Number 8, baker. Number 7, working at an animal rescue or sanctuary. Number 6, working at a comic shop. Number 5, pro bono veterinarian. Number 4, quality tester for a hammock manufacturer. Okay, very specific. Number 3, freelance musician. 2, forest ranger. The most attractive occupation, if salary was not a thing, traveling food critic. These are all very interesting and very specific, but okay. It is the list. The Sean Patrick Show, 98.5 KYGO.
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4: Sitting here stuck in traffic.
5: We've got a crash up north on I-25. On the southbound side, right at 84th, the two left lanes are blocked. The left main line, express lane, are both blocked. It's causing backups past 104th with about a 15-minute delay. A couple of issues on Pena as well. There's a crash southbound approaching Green Valley Ranch. This is backing things up to Tower with an almost 10-minute delay. And then there's also a crash on the Pena southbound off-ramp to 40th. 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I'm Mike Spataro with traffic on 98.5 KYGO.
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22: here's a look at Denver's forecast.
23: Sunny, hot, windy, and dry today with downtown highs in the low 90s. We're fair and breezy tonight with lows in the mid-50s. A little cooler, cool front coming in tomorrow. Upper 80s with sunshine Thursday and Friday. 90s for the weekend. Showers and thunderstorms back in the forecast on Monday. I'm meteorologist Kathy Sabin. 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

Shaboozy and Jelly Roll is aiming 98.5 KYGO. Did you hear the rumors going around about Jelly Roll's divorce from his wife Bunny XO? Supposedly because she's shacking up with Nickelback lead singer Chad Kroeger. These are rumors, folks, but the internet's going crazy with them. Down party. Here's his latest called Boots Off. KYGO

0: So last night was the first 8:30 sunset of the year. That'll last for about 3 weeks, and then we'll start losing daylight a little bit. So get out and enjoy the sunshine is basically what I'm saying to you, especially on a day like today. It was hot earlier, but it's cooling down. It's Casey Musgraves and Dry Spell, 98.5 KYGO.
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I was ranting and raving about how excited I was that fried apple pies are back at McDonald's. I didn't read the small print, so I tried to go get one last night, and I ended up with a baked apple pie. Turns out they don't start selling them until June 23rd. Sorry about that. It's Luke Combs, 98.5 KYGO. I can hear

0: year. And on June 20th, they're playing KYGO's birthday party at Fiddler's Green. Flatland Cavalry, Shane Smith of the Saints, Kevin Powers, and Lacey K. Booth. 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
1: Sitting here stuck in traffic.
2: A crash southbound I-25 right at 84th just recently cleared. Still seeing some backups to about 136th. It's about a 10-minute delay through that stretch of I-25. And then on Highway 36 on the westbound side at Federal, there is a crash off on the right shoulder. That is slowing things down to I-25. It's about a 5 or so minute delay through there as well. Still busy I-25 northbound between Santa Fe and Spear. 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I'm Mike Spataro with traffic on 98.5 KYGO.
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